0: And as for your ugly ass, let me tell you something. You don't come into my friend's house with your faggot friends, driving your motorbikes all over his floors, breaking windows, making a mess, stinking up the place. And believe me, you do stink. And here's what's gonna happen. You're gonna let go of the girls. And you're gonna apologize to all these people. And you're gonna get on your bikes and pedal your ugly asses out of here.
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1: Plow, plow. 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
0: up. Realness.
1: Do the fight.
0: Straight.
1: Yeah.
0: Underground. We rolling.

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I'm starting a class, grab a seat and deserve it. In a week, you'll be murdering beats on the verse. Till then, Wolverine's claws couldn't help you cut it, put the beat on. I'ma melt through dozens of elite guys, bringing hell, you nothing but a speck of dirt. I got a full clip full of extroverts. I'ma send a hearse through the

0: Eight, seven, six, five, four, three, two, one.
1: Panic! Boom! Panic! 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
0: Oh, you shit!

0: Hey, everybody. Lady Luck here. And we're celebrating America's 250th birthday. Now, all summer long, I'm going to be celebrating by playing on FinQuest.com, which is an American-owned social casino. 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

0: Yo, man, but we gonna go to amphitheater and rock 'em, man. 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
0: What I'm saying?
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0: Eight, seven, six, five, four, three, two, one.
1: Panic! Home! Panic! 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Panic! 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Are you

0: Yeah. Check it out. 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
1: Yeah.
0: 2660 crew coming straight to you.
1: Yeah. What's the world becoming?

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I just gotta bring it to the attention dirty, that's all. Recognize game before game recognize you. My man Rasman on the beat is spitting that hot fire. Rez, Sanji, Boss, L, your girl Mia, DSF Production.

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Ah. See me, I'm a monster. They should bury me deep in the earth where the demons will lurk. I'm starting a class, grab a seat and deserve in a week. You'll be murdering beats on the verse. Till then, Wolverine's claws couldn't help you cut it, put the beat on. I'ma melt through dozens of elite guys, bringing hell, you nothing but a speck of dirt. I got a full clip full of extroverts. I'ma send a hearse through the metal.

Yo, we live in Mark the Hood. Black boy, Jimmy Bones, Mark Lauta. Yeah, you know I'm black.